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2: 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The other side runs hot and cold. Part of me is plain defiant. Loud and rowdy and hard to hold.

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